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1: 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When your dreams are fulfilled and the words we hail are the words.

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With your young days. 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

Na Koroškem radiju so tvoji najljubši hiti s tabo ves dan. 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Those drinks bring back all the memories, and the memories bring back your... 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Ritem Koroške.

all I own and move to a communist country. 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